sometimes you got money coming in, sometimes you don't got money coming in, so the grind is crazy. You know what I'm saying? Sometimes they had to go.

0: But that's what I'm gonna say. Check it out. 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Get wise, recognize flavor. 3:04 in the morning. Representing. Yo, we got a guest in here, huh, man? Why don't you do your thing, man?
1: Yeah. Got my man Gemini in the house. He's been doing this thing for a long time, and he's about to sign on. What's up, kid?
2: What's up? I'm chilling.
1: All right, so what's up, man? You getting ready to sign a deal?
2: Nah, I'm on Mercury.
1: You on there?
2: I'm on Mercury. Yeah.
1: Done deal. All right. Now the work begins, right?
2: Man, the work been going on forever. Seems like it never ends.
1: So now, you know, for the folks that don't know you or may not know your voice, because I'm sure they know you because you've been around, Tupac. Let them know, what's going on, man. And, all your peeps out there, let them know you're up in here, man.
2: Well, the album's on Mercury. The album's called Scars and Pain. Mm. First single is Brooklyn Kids, and the second single is Funk Soul Sensation.

0: Yo, chill.
1: I got some shit if you got more beats.
0: I got some shit.
1: Check it out. Words.

0: Oh, shit. You got that.
1: Young niggas made me want to hit that.
2: Yo, son. Yo, on the real, I'm about to be out right now. Go home and write this rhyme, son. Yo, on the real, yo, what's that, y'all? I'm worried. What's that, y'all? That's funny. I can't go to the Lyricist Lounge right now, yo. I heard they got a show going on right now. I'm straight.
3: Perfect for every situation, but edible wrappers could actually beef up your next meal.
4: You would only want to use the wraps where there's no food associated with the use of the wrap. So some potential uses include wrapping bulk packed in a larger package. And in that case, the wrap would actually form into a sauce when you cooked your meat. There's also been interest in

the globe to visit the resting place of the Prophet Muhammad, sallallahu alayhi wa sallam. I seen that green dome. I still get frequent flown, rarely be at home, somehow still feel alone.

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0: But I never feel home until I see that green dome. 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
1: As the love for the world has faded within me, the need for proximity.
2: The power, to increase their power.

0: we all suffer tragedy. 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
1: AC,
2: man, straight up, mode out.

0: So there you have it.
1: What are you talking about?
0: Good commentary.
1: Yeah.
0: This is for the kids. I'm doing it for the kids.
1: And this is for the kids.
0: Oh, oh.
1: Oh, my legs.
0: Oh, your legs.
1: Fuck. Eat that dick sandwich.
0: Damn. You are just.

0: I hate the men who fake shit, take the true away from the real ones, who create bits of information for consumption. Hatred by selected few, I never selected crews I was involved in, I just knew. Like when it's 12 o'clock, it's time for midnight madness in the walk of life I granted. Myself some inspiration in my chest that was implanted. When the heart beats, I set my scripture. Tend to literature a little for variety of wording like Skittles. So absurd to string riddles along the brook when you can't compose a hook to catch the bait. Lacerate a wound so deep in fate that she would need to visit inner space to put herself in place. I'm not irate, I'm afraid. I'm Gandalf, batting at home plate. Here to set it off with the legends. Make the arrow straight when it wedges between the grapevine. Shutting off communications completely on the late line. Where people gab and casually stab each other's back. Hide attacks under greeting cards, phony rubber acts. It doesn't fool these personality entities in any instant. Earth is so distant from becoming a first-class planet, so can it? Shut up. If you can't compose something new, then shut your
1: cut it off. I just came back from the other side, you know, just thinking about too many things, you know. Thank you very much. Thank you very much. Oh, God, thank you.
2: Re-intelligence.

0: Huh?
1: You give me a 50 of dev case, right?
0: Yeah.
1: Last time. I just passed with the 50 dev case.
0: Huh?
1: I

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1: A-side running my mouth for reasons unknown to the colonial characters that stare at another nigga's stance. Just to enhance weak attempts at being fresh. But nevertheless, the best idea known to man was to stand in front of a crowd, acting wild and out of control, no matter how old you are. Chasing a dream at 50 just to become a star. You're dreaming of a twinkle, but them rhymes start to wrinkle the fabric of time. Dwelling with the unconcerned situations that remind every person spectating, looking for the fresh shit, but still waiting. I'm debating whether or not to stop the world from turning in the direction that is going now, knowing the unbelievable talent to have the world in balance. I'm looking for the beam of light to guide my flight through the stormy night, and I just might not make it, but only faking the womb, I caught a glimpse of

0: trendy culture.
1: Keep in mind that fake news is anything that contradicts senseless, which apparently in this essence is everything surrounding the state of now. Clowns run towns and citrus variations, chief commands with sore hands.

0: goodwill with the owners. Sip Coronas, coronation rites, speeches for patience. Lost nations, ancient sleeping giants finally awaken. Undertaken from the 60s movement, classical music. Fred Hampton shooters, black pumas, trek across Zuma. Ill kid recruiting, nanny on the galaxy crazy. Maybe starving in Haiti, maybe it parallels the hunger that made me. A contribution to the culture to save me. Distribution similar to crack sales, crack tales from the 80s. Foxy ladies hopping out of Mercedes. Dogs mangy, angry youth ask, how could you blame me? Situation shamey, politics could never contain me. Cruise with my Damey daily, writing rap, Alice Haley. New inspiration fail me, nail me to the cross. The tracks cross like Iron Horse. A labyrinth for the boroughs that birthed the thought.
1: Some criminal thoughts with women of all sorts. Tentative ways used to blow the haze on a ball court and ball shorts. Good luck telling Paul George a Molotov cocktail like Beverly Hills. They call him Aquel. Bring the gat niggas a hightail with no bail. A box of shells and a lobster tail. Tale of two cities. You niggas is fool snickers.

debating on the crime, depending on the time I serve. 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Recite like you've been to school, been ill, you've been a fool, you've been full menstrual. It's flames what I write with the pencil.

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Make sure that it's a noun. 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So don't be in denial when stress is going down. 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

0 to 102. Stress can sneak in on a weekday or a weekend. Don't think you're being foul, but it's really the stress speaking. You might start being mean at the times when you're stress peaking. You're like a submarine letting out a distress beacon, aka a distress signal. There's stress for relationships and stress from being single. Maybe you feel stressed because you aren't free to mingle. Or maybe you feel lonely during the days of Kris Kringle. Broke people often think they're stressed because they're poor, but I have seen too many stressed rich people to ignore. Giving money is generated through blood and more. Obviously creating stress is what money's for. Stress will make your vibe awkward. Stress will make your mind altered. So if stress

0 to 103. Stress is the number one killer for folk that never let go, cause they need to settle the score. Stress is the number one killer for people in the age group 0 to 104. Stress is the number one killer

living in abundance of lies. Stress is the number one killer for people in the age group 0 to 105. Stress is the number one killer for folk that never take time, always wanna be in the mix. Stress is the number one killer for people in the age group 0 to 106. Stress is the number one killer.

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Do you think your Wu-Tang sword can defeat me?

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I need 4-5 meals to get my weight up. If I had 4-5 meal, we never break up. 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What's the

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My niece told me, Uncle, you the awesomest. Way that Jamla work might get Ross on this. How far the stars from here? I might just have to catch me one. I'm dealing art right here.

0: what did you conclude about yourself?
1: Hey. Oh, well, I wasn't paying attention. Hey. I felt really guilty about being asleep at the wheel.
2: Hello.
1: I felt guilty about it because I forgot the hostility of the environment of show business.
3: Hello,
1: it's a, you know, it's not a docile environment. It's a challenging environment.
0: Yes.
1: You know, and there's some quote that someone had told me that says, success takes you where character cannot sustain you.
0: Wow.
2: Hello.
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5: Yo,

Authentic is an understatement, huh? This is DJ Scratch and Planet Asia. Yeah, see, yeah, the originals.

0: Canadian rock record. I got this in fucking Toronto.
1: That shit's crazy.
0: Yeah, this shit's stupid. Heads.
2: Already.
0: Fuck with this shit. And I got this shit on the street. In Toronto. I found this in the street.
1: Yeah, they type. That joint got a break on it.
0: Yo, it's a break, yeah. I got.

0: Some got canceled, but just to pretend stop. Now it's back with a whole new season of binge watch. It's Racism 2.0, the sequel. A grassroots Kickstarter funded the reboot.
1: So racism has got a dope marketing team. They using black folks and black folks to market their memes when they

0: fucking love the Blacks.
1: Yeah.
0: Yeah.
1: It's the American way. Free parking. Yeah.

0: duplicate energy. That's generally,
1: you know what I'm saying?
0: New rappers, like it's 10 to me. Royalties you should be sending me. To add insult to injury. I'm too industrious for this industry.
2: So tell me, Gordon.
0: Crown Prince Royal.
2: When does it all end, huh? How many yachts can you water ski behind? How much is enough?
3: Not a question of enough, pal. It's a zero-sum game. Somebody wins.

we should all notice. But the ego's too big, so we afraid to give props. And if you don't make the list, don't get mad, God. Baby bird try to fly with the ball ego, but they wings too short to box with the geo. These dudes try to criticize the art major. Students still learn

0: Hello, who's this?
1: Hi there, man. It's Chris from Touch Magazine. How you doing?
0: Oh, hi. Yeah, what up, yo?
1: Oh, hello. Sorry.
0: Hey, what up?
1: Could you just wait 1 minute? I've got the other line.
2: No fool.
1: Oh, how's it going, man? I'm just about to do an interview, yeah? Could you send me an email or call back in about half an hour or something? Yeah, that'd be much better, man. Thanks, bye. Sorry about that. I'd have to get the other line, man. How's it going, man? You free now?
0: Yeah.
1: Cool, man. So, do you still, because the last I heard of you, you used to wear a mask all the time. Do you still wear that?
0: Everyone has to wear a mask. Doom always wear a mask.
1: Is there a particular reason for it, or is it just you feel comfortable wearing it?
0: Nah, Doom is ugly, so you gotta wear the mask.
1: As the villain, do you find that your metal fingers get in the way, or are you alright with that?
0: Nah, it's cool. I learned how to work around them. I control them pretty good. They work good. They work really accurately, down to the smallest movement. You know what I mean?
1: Yeah, sure.
0: Like, they're not bulky like how you might think a robotic hand might be. You know what I'm saying?
1: Right, sorry, I'm just typing all this down. I don't have a tape recorder at the moment, so I'm just having to type it all out.
0: It's all good.
1: Because there's been a lot of rumours about where you've been for the last few years. Like, some people are saying you've been in a Buddhist colony or something. What have you been doing, for the record?
0: Oh, I just be working, working on shit, you know what I'm saying?
1: Right. Do you know that people have been talking about you like that, saying you're in some Buddhist retreat or whatever?
3: Turn up on these games. Now, I destroy you.
1: Okay,

0: Peep game.
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0: Yo. 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The devil is awake. It is 6.

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1: The man with the master plan.
0: Father of civilization, God.

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Yo, now tell me this, yo. Why the fuck? What? 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

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The trumpet of truth will sound in your ear. And it's being sounded today, the trumpet of truth. And this truth strikes your ear and strikes your heart. It'll open your eyes. It'll open your ears. 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Because the picture of

0: It's for trying to be fine.
1: There's nothing better in the world to show them that they was wrong.
2: Yep.
1: Not that you even gotta throw it in their face, but if you prove to them that they was wrong, you know. The one that's like, I'm going away from whatever with all of y'all doing, it's like, I got common sense to know that wherever y'all going at, it ain't right.

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1: Hold a cold one like he hold a old gun, like he hold a microphone and stole the show for fun, or a foe for

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0: wear the mask. He said you better shoot ass. Made of fine chrome alloy. 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
1: Sometimes they were comedic or relentlessly horrifying. They were the foes of society, whether fighting the local sheriff or a secret agent. Frequently, they mirrored our times, the gangster villains which rival real newspaper headlines of the present day. Collectively, they are the components which have fueled nightmares for decades to come. Villain.

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0: 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You know. 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
1: It's called Leaflets, man.
0: Leaflets. 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But he want me to talk some shit. Talk some shit about my nigga Jay Electronica. I hope you put out this motherfucking album. You ain't bullshit, for real, man. Because people got to feel that real soul, you know what I'm saying? Hip-hop is in a very, very dangerous place, you know. Give them that shit, you know what I'm saying? Live up their souls, lift up their vibration. That's what God sent you here to do, you know? That's why we wait so long. We wait for things that are good, because good things come to those who wait. Great things come to those who wait. Yeah, you taught me a lot of patience, motherfucker. Now drop that shit.
2: Conductor!

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1: Yes, sir.
0: And take your heads to the FBI office. 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

0: And the people will.
1: Welcome to the Hip Hop The Show. Today we have a few issues we want to discuss with a panel we formed through a city census. We also had representatives walking the streets of the Bay to collect signatures for a petition to find really cool hip-hop people. Some damn good rapping going on here. I have with me today to mediate Shiesty Barbara from Santa Cruz. So, Shy Barbara, why don't you continue on here? Okay, well, Bob said they call me Shiesty Barbara. I prefer Shy Barbara, though. Yes, fucking yeah, Barbara. Just go on. Bob, you funny man. Anyway, I've been a full-time dope MC for about, well, it's ninth grade. Put the pen in pad during summer 94. And, I, too, was one of the petitioners trying to locate some keepers of the real, if you will.
2: Oh, that's fucking good, Barbara.
1: Well, I'm a freestyler, Bob. Matter of fact, Bob, get the beatbox here. Please. All right, yeah, that's good. All right, here we go. I am a rapper, and you know this. I did this petition for this thing. All right, that's enough, man. I can't show all my skills before my album comes out, which is about 4 years. It's called Shiesty Barb, and the album's called Barbed Wire.
2: That's pretty interesting there, Barb. I'm glad I have you for a commentator on my side.
1: Yeah, well, you know, you're pretty lucky. Anyway, we got all the people on the panel now that we want to discuss hip-hop with, okay? Okay, so who we have here today is Dan the Man from Oakland.
3: MC Extraordinaire.
1: That's right.
3: MCs.
1: Dan, so I have some questions for you.
3: What's that?
1: One, what is hip-hop like when you're selling your shit on the streets?
3: Well, hip-hop's in a very emergency type of state right now.
1: I agree.
3: But I'm an MC, and I'm representing to the fullest of my capability.
1: That's great. So you say this representing,
3: keeping it all good, out there on the streets. And
1: oh, okay.
3: Just, you know, for the hip-hop heads.
2: Okay, well, my name is Bob once again. I have a question for you. Is that all right, sir?
3: Yeah, what's that?
2: All right, Dan the Man, that's your name, right? Correct?
3: Dan the Man, MC.
2: Okay, well, what's the name of your album coming out here, sir?
3: Oh, I have an album coming out called Hardcore to the Bone.
2: Hard to the bone, huh?
3: Hardcore to the bone.
2: Yes. Oh, I believe there's already
3: 9-6 style.
2: Oh, okay. Well, that's super basic. Excuse me, Bob. Dan, when we met on the street, you specifically told me that you only rap with your shoes on backwards. Now, what brought on this?
3: Oh, that's just the type of thing that I have going on where it helps me flow better.
2: Oh, shit. All right. Well, that's all we have today for the Hip Hop The Show. And we'll be back with you on future references to talk about hip hop and all the good stuff. All right, Barbara, take it out. All right, that's all for today. And watch out for my album, Barbed Wire. And I'll see you in the

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0: my way, show me the new religion.
1: Two niggas with two guns, they really want to know what that's about.

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They never might check unless the check is right. But everything we have is because we have to write. No label mates, what I make's beyond label. Songs that are strong as a snake's bite is

0: explain that, you know, it's nothing personal against nobody. 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It's giving our whole community a black eye. It's giving our whole movement a black eye. You understand what I'm saying? Some of the shit that was taking place, they turned more people away than it brought people in. Because I often hear people talk about, we doing it for the youth. What the fuck? What about the adults? What about the people that have been doing this shit for 30, 40 years? We ain't no youth. We trying to get some food. We trying to eat. We don't want to go through rhetorical fucking questions about all of this. That shit is bullshit to me.
1: My beautiful brothers and sisters, I only got one question.

0: masquerade.
1: MC's casualties, however regrettable and however tragic,

0: designed in 1967. As the Jamaicans started to immigrate into the U.S., that became a big, you know, that became a big shoe for them. And you saw the spike in sales go from something like 20,000 to 30,000 all the way close to like a million a year later, you know, as the Jamaicans started to come in.
1: Then it kind of transitioned into, you know, the early 90s of what we're both, I feel like, super familiar with,
0: which
1: is like the explosion of Wu-Tang.
0: Yeah. The 36 Chamber album, when that came out, that was our era, obviously growing up, where we grew up and how hard that hit in New York City. They were the hip-hop artists that really put on for the Wallaby first.

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Famous, stars strapped, stop smoking gas, I won't relapse. 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Vince Carter kneecap, me and my brothers knee wrap. Me and my brothers, expressions on the faces that I'll never forget. Heart racing till the writing is left. Chase pavements, I collide when I step. 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

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Shit was about skill, I was still clever then. Never stop talking like this to lesser men. I still write all my rhymes in a redder pen. 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

0: fucking black.
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0: J-U-R-A capital S, another S-I-C, five MCs in the flesh, bound to catch wreck, hit the deck.

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0: Check this out.
1: It's the mental agility, standing tall beyond the scope of existence and ability. I'm talking space and time, symbols from the highway sets that unspoken tone. It's all in that dome. The knowledge was the true sting, body in bondage that's elevated by the string. Unlocking metal cages, see the mind holds the key. We was taught to die on the sword before we live on our knees. So be it. Now let that simmer in your spirit. Rites of passage, writing affirmations to the ancestors with the sages' ashes, erasing the pain of the images of the lashes. So let that energy resonate. True intentions, never hesitate. Building on the positive, watch how my words just levitate. Singing hymns while I burn the negative perils at the burial. Now ask yourself,

0: never stressing.
1: If you work as hard as Flea, then you'll be eating, never stressing. Never stressing. Never stressing. If you work as hard as Flea, then you'll be never stressing. Never stressing.

day. Trying to catch a vibe and a flow, doing dishes and miscellaneous chores, fishing in the worldwide, cause I gotta pull the dough in. Pretty much how it's going, like that. So when you see me and I ain't gleaming, I got the gear steady grinding in the thought box, and I cannot stop and talk shop unless we're talking similar. Whenever this occurs, it's best to stick with the program. Aside of that, it's almost dinner time. 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
2: 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Luckily, I came from the same store. Cause listen, yo, my white tees went from a 2X to a large. The sizes in between them all was left in the park. 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

0: need no green.
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0: Kiss the ring.
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A copper jacket at Hollow Point, 120 grain hot streak load of my own creation. So you need to think for just a moment and ask yourself, what do I have to do before this man raise up his gun?

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Post everything they do in that day, what they do in GPS, where they stay. Yay, huh. Facebook's the INC, the new FBI. 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Sometimes who did it, am I an artist or just a lame critic? I just don't get it, huh. I just ain't with it with that. 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

0: 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You have to own.
1: Yeah, well, I can see the plan. They want to take this valuable area, man. They're trying to back us out to replace it with the high rise and all this good stuff. And people with the money to move in and take this area back.

0: day. 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Man, they really did us wrong. They look at us like strangers when they the ones that don't belong. Now tell me, how the fuck can we coexist when we constantly disregard it and we treat it like we don't exist?
1: It's changing here a lot.
2: Tenants are coming together. Tenants are refusing to pay, building by building, these increased exorbitant rents. But people are now fighting back and saying, we're not going to go. We are here to stay.

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1: Okay, class, I need y'all to review pages 99 to 999 by Monday.
2: A man by the name of John Robinson.
3: It was fun to date.
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3: Charming, intelligent, challenging.
2: Meet a successful businesswoman with many dark secrets. John Robinson asked her to sign a contract, something common in the community.
3: It was very simple, so I signed the contract.
2: There was also something mysterious that drew her to John Robinson.
3: He sent her contract to sign. He told her to get a passport because they knew they were going to be traveling.
2: Her family had no idea about the secret thing.

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There's the European ideal of art, and there's the African ideal of art. The European ideal of art is like art for art's sake. You look at a painting on a wall.

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1: That song, the first song they ever came out with.

0: All power to the inner dialogue. 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Distance to close the gap, no gap can make a difference. All black, everything beautiful. Past to the future, time is flat, a receptacle for my bad habits. Ravioli bags don't make it a trap, just stick to casual. Be casting self aside for the bigger picture. Ain't life magical, more than a matter of fact. Don't react blind, blood in my eye, practical. Still barely get by when the check cashed. While we get high, petrified behind the mask, no place to hide. Never surprised by the outcome, a solid wanderer in a madhouse. Play the back, 10 paces, been days trying to make it last. Trying to survive away from a stranger. What's the nature of resolve? Lost faith, devil on the shoulder, know the cost of the parlay. Niggas worth that odds with the way the shit works. Principles over practicality. Keep it 10,000 on the profile. Better off alive, my turns is mine.
1: I'm not going anywhere.

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1: Going to find out if I'm really alive. I have to do it, Faye.
2: 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Plot drifting past the point of no return, but my discernment is way easier to meet me at the eyes.
3: Now greetings to the world. Gangsta no live in a tenement yard. 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

to ignorance, mission accomplished. I promise it's so much more than just making a product. I'm an artist, you a creator of content. There's a difference, can't see the trees for the forest, cause they stuck in them boxes, complaining about how predatory the game is, but do nothing to stop.

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Probably got a record deal. 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
1: When do they find out, Francis? 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
2: Real talk.
1: It's coming.
2: Kevlar bronze.
1: That's what the world is.
2: You know what it is.
3: You know. Taters on the barrel bring silence to the murders. You know. Tame y'all cats like lions in the circus.
2: You know.
3: A wise man made everybody worship.
2: You know.
3: Sprinkle gold dust when they call for the curse.
2: You know. You know. You know.
4: Uh-huh. 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

0: run this shit, man. 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This game's meant for a select circle of few, select few, man. 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A lot of corny ass niggas, man. 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
1: Das ist, wo die Musik
2: ist. 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

0: upcoming artists, you know, that there's so many artists out there. 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
1: It's easy. 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
1: This is the 21st century and we need to redefine revolution. This planet needs a people's revolution, a humanist revolution. Revolution is not about bloodshed or about going to the mountains and fighting. We will fight if we are forced to, but the fundamental goal of revolution must be peace. We need a revolution of the mind. We need a revolution of the heart. We need a revolution of the spirit. The power of people is stronger than any weapon. A people's revolution can't be stopped. We need to be weapons of mass construction, weapons of mass love. It's not enough just to change the system. We need to change ourselves. We have got to make this world user-friendly. Are you ready to sacrifice to end world hunger? To sacrifice to end colonialism? To end neocolonialism? To end racism? To end sexism? Revolution means the end of exploitation. Revolution means respecting people from other cultures. Revolution is creative. Revolution means treating your mate as a friend and an equal. Revolution is sexy. Revolution means respecting and learning from your children. Revolution is beautiful. Revolution means protecting the people, the plants, the animals, the air, the water. Revolution means saving this planet. Revolution is love.
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Internet and DNA changed the world. A woman's right to put a baby on the next nigga is ironclad and protected.

I tell my black women, be careful when you call the police on a black man, because you may be making the call that's his death call. You know what I'm saying? 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
1: Well, if it's any more of that rock and roll, you're gonna have to wait till we leave to play it.
0: But, Dad, this is a...

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Went down to Masonic temples, drunk monk order Shirley Temple to keep my balance fundamental. I'm checking times and signals, espionage with extra info. James Bond on your boulevard, then knock the pussy with my dick get hard. Around the world like credit card, yo SOS about to set it guard to disappear in mirage. 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

6 years as a malt merchant, selling spring water behind curtains in the streets of hell, where the blind leads the braille. 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With heat on my belt, it's a cold world where we don't melt. 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

Y'all, general mixtures, criminal fixtures, eyes resting, back pocket, I got that liquor. 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

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Detroit 96, Beamers, Bentleys, and Broncos. I've been around the world from the UK to the Congo. I'm pronto, Ito for euro currency. 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

0: 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Yeah, DIDC representing for the 9-7. Alright. Word live.
1: Drums.

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2: Hey, hey, yo, yo, yo, baby. 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
1: And it's a shame too. 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
0: But yo, who's gonna take the weight?
1: We got the talent, microphone, turntables, and crates.

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It was Leatherface this, Leatherface that. 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And guess what? 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Beautiful Pain Entertainment. T-Zo on the boards. P.A. 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

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He decided to hang 13 of the Native Americans in

0: 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I'm your DJ Gully Foyle, playing your noontime Starship Jams, non-stop commercial and gluten-free for the next hour. Nothing but funky tunes broadcasting all the way from Jupiter to the Crab Nebula. Strap yourself in as we go into hyperdrive for this next one.
1: Yeah, yeah, ah, yeah, yeah, yeah.

got this. You got it. Yeah. I write the shit in retrospect and catch a vibe. Cry alone as I digress, I left the rest behind. Nothing less of mine, yours. I was petrified, the zone lines, they circulate. This kind of nature gets divided. Spliffy had me coiled up, but now I live the livest. Every morning I awake and pray I need reminders of where I was before I jeopardized it, that's private. Words is nothing in a verse unless you exercise them. The two ends of the spectrum that I let collide. My two hands hold blessings that I set aside. Everything I think I know, pleasure on the brink of growth. Smoking had me thinking slow, notice I ain't have a drink. Listen to the strength and hope. Navy sliding on a rose, my sister sliding in a rover. Thought I found a pot of gold, but had to charm another cobra. My baby done, it's over. You know I love a challenge, and my mama made a soldier. What to do with all this talent? Grief of balance on my shoulders. Please rid me of this pity. Had a lovely dose, I need closure. Close the door on what I tore apart, my heart is broken. Ball was in your court, I can't believe I left you open. This the way it go, the way to growth is through the ruins. Wipe the tears and keep it moving, life is such a doozy. Ain't no coincidence, I found the truth in simply choosing the better path. I never asked what I was to do. Now I know, cause this is more to me than making music. This is therapeutic. Days are racing by with my impending doom. Yes, I praise Ifa with equal praise to Buddha. All my faith in God, I'm glad I found the rooms.

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I could make you into the best in these parts. Now, with me promoted, we could make ourselves more.

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0: Spade, rest in peace, Nips. Baking up that cake, feed the streets with pain game disease, Steve's real sick. Human made for the T, that's a Bill 60. Lacing up my apes to get the high tops. Cotton candy camouflage print with the high socks. Putting in this work, nigga, why stop? Smoking on this Wendy, got my eyes cyclopsed. Look, backwoods or the club papers. Either way it go, I gotta roll a double grater. Rise through the ranks like an elevator. Cone man six serving the multiple flavors. See, it ain't nothing to it but to fucking do it. Throw a fork in my road and better nigga running through it. Word to Capadonna, slang editorial. Closet on steroids, the mapes territorial.
1: The cafe expanding, so mama need a bakery. Cause baking in the kitchen where we living ain't the way for me. I made a plan from A to Z, 1 to 23. Never had an agent, started my own agency. I had to put some structure in a vacancy. Air baking supremes with this

0: that a nigga living. 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It ain't no limit to this life that I'm giving. It's the life that I'm living, nigga.
1: You gotta just do them filthy, because I really want to say we could put five pairs on a line.
2: Okay.
1: Whoever lose get to take the other nigga five pairs.
2: Shit, I need cars to space.
1: Shit, exactly.

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Important they become A-list, being a martyr for playlists. Hella gospel, this for the ages. I can't preach it, don't teach, capiche. 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

0: sleep. 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
1: There was looting underway nearby. Police seem to have had enough.
2: The nation erupted into scenes of chaos, violence, and widespread destruction into the early morning hours. Dozens of American cities up in flames after some protests turned into riots, often followed by looting as a nation simmering with unrest unraveled.
3: How long can you be peaceful when your people are dying?

0: show our appreciation.
1: What will his children do?
2: This was no plaything. The motive is that the seed of a man chosen by God must not be wasted.
3: Run away. That's the plan, live above the grave, none is safe. I see the pain on a mother's face, a ton of grace. It's what she showed as they took away her firstborn. She

0: not a threat. Check.
1: Everybody had to think about what was possible for a black artist, you know, within the international, the mainstream scene. And I mean, and that opening was there because of hip-hop. Doors cracked open a little bit. The people downtown were looking for some new energy, and they were already feeling it from just the presence of kids from Brooklyn. Being downtown, you know, being in the East Village, they had the same kind of impact that the jazz cats had. And they were coming with like a new culture, a culture that was new, that was dynamic, that was sophisticated. The albums were theory books, they're guidebooks too, you know what I mean? When they were 14, 15, they grabbed onto this thing. So they learned all that material. I wanna thank you for helping me reach the understanding. Yeah. You know, I mean, one of the things we know about MCs is, man, they just have phenomenal memories.

0: Now, who gives you the right to be judgmental on what's wrong and what's right? You stereotypical, egocentrical, man-made menace with your adopted Eurocentric buy now, pay later plastic Visa values and money morals. Are you afraid of what can't be bought? Or is it the thought of yesteryear's black dominant students seeing purpose to come forth and teach what they were taught? The will to want, the pride to strive and not just survive in the world covered by the worn-out blanket of despair. Who gives you the right to call my ghetto a slum when it's not powerful politicians pumping drugs, guns, and money into the minds and hands of your young? Inferiority complexes are overpowering and seen by all. Is total equality the fear which governs your actions? Or is it the same thrill of devastation and total domination which governs your ancestors as they storm from peaceful sands through tribal lands of Mother Africa with their dictated views and war-oriented tools? From coast to coast are women pillaged, our elder left to fend for self, our children and men strong and brave, but if resistance sent to a musket-ridden grave, stripped of humanity then incorporated into the transatlantic trade. Who gives you the right to take us from our culture, blind us from our heritage, trade my ancestors for material goods, then demote them from statuses of queens, kings, prophets, and profitable villagers and villages in which they belong, the common slaves? Damn, my ancestors were strong, physically and mentally, to withstand the ignorant and brutal ways. Our oppressors then, generations later, still oppress. But generations later, determined black minds still progress. No one said it would be easy. In fact, the strenuous battles have left our hearts and minds parched. And to compensate, a 28-day watered-down version of black history is given in hopes to quench our thirst. But our thirst won't be quenched until 365 days of in-depth blackness as a part of the common man's mental diet. Who gives you the right to say my people have not advanced and have not as of yet accepted the responsibilities of being black when it's not you reminded daily of your color and subdued by the wrath of racism inflicted along with it? Who gives you the right to say my youth can't learn what our ancestors taught? If knowledge is the fire which burns the forest of ignorance, and education, self-worth, and cultural awareness lies on the other side, let each tree burn and all obstructions be eliminated. What special right do you have to block my people's path with your unwanted and unappreciated racist views? We've played your games, we've gone to your schools, we've studied your achievements, your wars, your struggles, heritage, and culture. Now who gives you the right not to know ours? For my oppressors, I can only pray, because it shows the sun rises in the east and sets in the west. What goes around comes around twice as hard on Judgment Day. But then who gives me the right to say?
1: To say, to say, to say,
2: to say. When I was little, my father was famous. He was the greatest samurai in the empire, and he was the shogun's decapitator. He cut off the heads of 131 lords. It was a bad time for the empire. The shogun just stayed inside his castle, and he never came out. People said his brain was infected by devils. My father would come home. He would forget about the killings. He wasn't scared of the shogun, but the shogun was scared of him. Maybe that was the problem. Then, one night, the shogun sent his ninja spies to our house. They were supposed to kill my father, but they didn't. Everything changed.
3: Sometimes

0: Defender, Pac-Man, Asteroids. To fans, they represent a challenge.
1: And we're going to have some songs.
2: Come on in. It's almost another world here in the video arcades of America.
3: The game has begun.
1: Okay, here's the way it goes.
4: The start is

0: Brown.
1: Long hours at the screens, psychologists say, can lead to extreme introversion.
2: All over the country, armies of young people are blasting away at invaders from outer space.
3: I think video games is where it's at.
4: Video games are the latest craze to sweep the country and most of the world.
5: In my story, we'll meet a 26-year-old married man
4: addicted to hours of gazing at electronic images on game screens and arcades.
2: The electronic game craze, which has not only fascinated the nation, but which has created some interesting problems as well.
6: I am very hungry. Would you spare me some food?
2: We'll hear from a veterinarian on what qualifications are needed for that interesting job.

before the king arrives. You niggas high, could tell in your vocals. You ain't too fit to ride, your bitter cries just show you emotional. Those things I sit aside, this shit applies to all of you locals. You should admit you lied, I split the pie, cause niggas get hopeful. When you legitimize, depitimize my life, nigga. Here's some advice, nigga. People accept the rules when they love who's holding a knife, nigga. I'm just trying to get right with you. I paint precise pictures, write scriptures, dark but can shine as bright as some light fixtures. I just search for the right mixtures. Front and I might strip ya, rob a nigga plain bare face, sorta like Mike Ditka's. I was in

0: cruiser up, and now it's arugula with the rack of lamb. You can see we ain't cut the same. I'm a diamond in the rough, yup, an uncut gem stuck in this rough terrain.
1: Ezekiel 25:17, the path of the righteous man is beset on all sides by the iniquities of the selfish and the tyranny of evil men. Blessed is he who in the name of charity and goodwill shepherds the weak through the valley of darkness, for he is truly his brother's keeper and the finder of lost children. And I will strike down upon thee with great vengeance and furious anger those who attempt to poison and destroy my brothers. And you will know my name is the Lord when I lay my

0: fucking man.
1: God Almighty, how you used to torture me.
2: I was very.
3: Yes, sir.
2: Always been my own.
3: Yes, ma'am. Yes, y'all. Turn me up, vocals up a little bit more. And give me a little wet, wet me up. And keep all of this. It's raw, it's good, it's beautiful. I love it. Tribute.

0: without its beak.
1: Yeah. That's not showing no skill. This is showing skill.

He's trying over and over again to get that same high that he did at first. And when you come out to play ball, when you first get that, the first game, if you get that great moment, like say the long range jump shot or the dunk, you stay out there six more games.

0: perfectionist. I don't like to do anything wrong. I don't like to make mistakes. And I just work hard at what I'm doing. I want to be the best at what I'm doing.
1: I don't think you smiled one time in the game, honestly.
0: Nah, I really don't smile that much. After the game, I most likely smile. That's mainly all I do when I'm, you know, out there practicing.

0: even heard of before.
1: Word up.
0: That guy. It was made in Mountain. Burning. I am the one.

0: If a man lets another man take care of him, he shouldn't be offended or get upset when that man treats him like a bitch.
1: Yeah.

0: used to a couple heartaches, back brace. Every text you send is accompanied by a sad face. Plastered on my wall is a whiteboard for mistakes. When you get into the batter, of course you gon' taste the cake. That ain't no excuse though. I was aiming with Cupid's pistol, but now you ask a nigga what he shoot for. Pull the trigger, sucker niggas give you just a tad of they pole. They on that binya binya. Lately I've been knocking down your walls to get in ya. I ain't got a key, singing what was me. Told me you would let me in for a flat fee. Can I give you my heart, or do I set you free? Cause you know that we be fucking up. Girl, you know that we be fucking up. Yeah, we ain't shit.
1: Girl, listen, I know you hate when I lie, although everybody lies. But you'll never see my body lie down next to a hype bitch. And if loyalty's keys open doors, come on in, turn on the light switch. See, I apologize for these niggas' ways. In any future ways, I may hurt ya. I never mean to. It's your love I wanna lean to. This is for the times you bled for love but couldn't see you. Screaming out, I need you. I just wanna be a team true to the essence of a partnership. Getting through the hardest shit. We oughta sit and talk it out. Dead that past and chalk it out. I know. Cause niggas be on that bullshit. Plus women hate being wrong, but we meet back in the middle to the end of the song. And do this dance with me, 1, 2, come along. You know how we be fucking up.

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1: Shots fired. 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I am not aspired.

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1: It's time to go left and not right. Gotta get it together forever. Gotta get it together for brothers. Gotta get it together for sisters. For mothers and fathers and dead niggas. For non-conformists, one-hitter quitters. For Tyson types and shade figures. Let's get it together, come on, let's make it.
2: Gotta make it,
1: to make it,
2: to make it,
1: to make it,
2: to make something happen,
1: to make something happen,
2: to make something happen,
1: let's make something happen.
2: Word to fight.

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Gotta get it together for sisters. For mothers and fathers and dead niggas. For non-conformers when hit or quitters. For Tyson types and Che figures. Let's make something happen. Let's make something happen. Let's make something happen. Let's make something happen. Gotta get it together for brothers. Gotta get it together for sisters. For mothers and fathers and dead niggas. For non-conformers when hit or quitters. For Tyson types and Che figures. Make, make, make. Let's make something happen. Let's make something happen. Let's make something happen. 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

0: Tuxedo just ventilate. 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
1: Yeah.
0: Way more chemical than political. PTSD from what I wait on the digital. It was snowfall and Reagan gave me the visual. Obama opened his doors knowing I was a criminal. I took a risk, I took a brick. Took a road trip to a Motel 6. Get it wholesale and you know I won't tell shit. Ride coattails, then he really won't that lit. 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

0: neighborhood. 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He said, "It could have been worse." He said, "What you mean it could have been worse?" He said, "Man, two people dead. I might get the electric chair. You tell me it could have been worse?"
1: I think you got the wrong impression about me. I think in all fairness, I should explain to you exactly what it is that I do.

It's a beautiful feeling right now, being in the moment, you know what I'm saying? Surrounded by good energy, good space, word. Let's get it.

0: Hippie one half of the Hive CLT. You are now listening to 75th in Amsterdam. Shout out to my nigga Jamonte, aka time. King Callis, aka best rapper in Charlotte, aka best rapper.
1: I've been running away.
2: Real.
1: I've been running away. Say I've been running away.
2: God.
1: I've been running away. I've been running away.
3: Jewelry Rap Productions.
1: I've been running away. I've been running away. Say I've been running away.
2: You already know.
1: I've been running away.
2: Hey,
1: from you. Don't miss your spot, play hating, forsaken Satan.
2: Always.
1: We top 200 Billboard breaking her back, she aching.
2: Ay.
1: Pit

0: Bahamadias. 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One trip to Panama. Say it ain't tricking if you stop. Keep a chicken out the flock. Don't keep no tabs or put no locks. Shorty swap. She did me bad, they had me hot. I was passing by the spot. She had me once, now had me not. Ay. Cause I've been running away.
1: You don't even know.
0: I've been running away. Say I've been running away. I've been running away. I've been running away. Say I've been running away.
1: Got it bad.
2: To know I've the been truth running is away. To know the self. To know the self is to know the Mecca. Mecca's not a state of mind or place. Mecca is a way of life. It is the answer to all confusion. The attribute, Adolfo, Abdullah, Muhammad, makes way for the return of the Mecca. Salam.

I subdue with big mechanicals and ballpoints, trying to reach fellas and chicks at all points. In between the lines of why I rule, my domain expands with every period and comma. Not Donald or Ivana, but lavish is my castle. A true school graduate while most await to turn their tassel. I'm somewhat like Tabasco, an acquired taste that Negroes love. Vast is my vocab though, so many heads have I lassoed. Sometimes I think too fast though, leaving minds bewildered. Wordplay and phrases may get lost by drums and filters. Confusing underclassmen, the sophomore and freshman, most of which are bougie and find my raps confusing. But I approach this loosely, never uptight about how I write or who am I amusing or informing at 3 in the morning.

but 2300 BC, there was a philosopher by the name of Imhotep. There was a doctor by the name of Imhotep. There was an architect by the name of Imhotep that had mastered high science and math, that had become so well versed in the power and use of the brain that he developed an architectural blueprint for the greatest of all structures known to the world, the pyramid. Hell, if the Greeks are the masters of the mind, where are your pyramids at?

0: on the low. Still trying to get it all.
1: Still trying to find it.
0: Still trying to find it all.
1: Still trying to find it.
2: The veteran you ain't better than. Who harder than him? Who you know go harder than him and harder than him? It's hard to mention another heart with a mission to split the division, to touch the heart of the hardest sinners.

0: You can't throw shade on the sun if it's sunny you. Basquiat in 83, an undiscovered genius, in a firm like Nas in 97 for what I believe in.
1: You feel me? What would you do, sir?
2: Oh, yeah. So you can say so. Beat is crazy.

0: Thumb heads. What? Cherry heads. What? Apple heads.
1: Metcalf.
0: What? What? What?
1: Yeah, how we do,
0: what?
1: Yeah. Hit it off, you know what I mean?
0: P.R. Like this, take y'all. Take them to the bread.